In 2016, Itai Global, the Chinese language new media brand of Itai Media Group, stepped onto the world stage. Using English as a bridge, it has built a China-focused financial news network for global audiences, delivering non-stop, real-time Chinese financial news to the world. Its mission is to be the primary gateway for international audiences to understand China's economy. Itai Global reporters cross time zones and continents, gaining deep insights into global economic trends, engaging in high-level dialogues with world leaders. They monitor the pulse of technological advancements and witness every shift and change in the global economy. Itai Global has earned the close attention of government leaders, major financial institutions, top economic thinkers, international organizations, business associations, and multinational corporations around the world. It is one of the most frequently cited sources of Chinese financial news by leading global media outlets such as Bloomberg, Dow Jones, and the Nikkei. This is Itai Global, delivering real insights into China's economy and business landscape to the world. This is Itai, connecting the globe and committed to becoming China's most trusted and globally influential digital financial media and information services group.

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2: Very critical issue that the world needs to grapple with.
3: Two is the target, and two is the target. Period.
4: We've got both cooperation and competition
5: view. It's going to continue to be one of the most important economies in the world.
6: China is a very patient country, so I'm not too worried.
7: And in reality, there are ups and downs.
8: We're here for the next 100 years.

In 2016, Itai Global, the Chinese language new media brand of Itai Media Group, stepped onto the world stage. Using English as a bridge, it has built a China-focused financial news network for global audiences, delivering non-stop, real-time Chinese financial news to the world. Its mission is to be the primary gateway for international audiences to understand China's economy. Itai Global reporters cross time zones and continents, gaining deep insights into global economic trends, engaging in high-level dialogues with world leaders. They monitor the pulse of technological advancements and witness every shift and change in the global economy. Itai Global has earned the close attention of government leaders, major financial institutions, top economic thinkers, international organizations, business associations, and multinational corporations around the world. It is one of the most frequently cited sources of Chinese financial news by leading global media outlets such as Bloomberg, Dow Jones, and the Nikkei. This is Itai Global, delivering real insights into China's economy and business landscape to the world. This is Itai, connecting the globe and committed to becoming China's most trusted and globally influential digital financial media and information services group.

0: is a very critical issue that the world needs to grapple with.
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2: We've got both cooperation and competition
3: view. It's going to continue to be one of the most important economies in the world.
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5: And in reality, there are ups and downs.
6: We're here for the next 100 years.
7: 时代风口，财富浪潮，每一次机遇都藏在趋势里。选个股太难，盯盘面太累，掘金 ETF 让复杂投资变简单，精准捕捉核心赛道红利。无论你是新手小白还是资深玩家，稳健布局也好，乘风而上也罢，这里都有你要的答案。掘金 ETF 专业解读市场趋势，深挖优质标的，手把手教你把握财富机遇，选对赛道。锁定掘金 ETF， 把握财富脉搏。每周一11:15准时开播，掘金时代不见不散。
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1: In 2016, Yicai Global, the Chinese language new media brand of Yicai Media Group, stepped onto the world stage. Using English as a bridge, it has built a China-focused financial news network for global audiences, delivering non-stop, real-time Chinese financial news to the world. Its mission is to be the primary gateway for international audiences to understand China's economy.Yicai Global reporters cross time zones and continents, gaining deep insights into global economic trends, engaging in high-level dialogues with world leaders. They monitor the pulse of technological advancements and witness every shift and change in the global economy. Yicai Global has earned the close attention of government leaders, major financial institutions, top economic thinkers, international organizations,business associations, and multinational corporations around the world. It is one of the most frequently cited sources of Chinese financial news by leading global media outlets such as Bloomberg, Dow Jones, and the Nikkei. This is Yicai Global, delivering real insights into China's economy and business landscape to the world. This is Yicai, connecting the globe,and committed to becoming China's most trusted and globally influential digital financial media and information services group.

0: this is a very critical issue that the world needs to grapple with.
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7: 时代风口，财富浪潮，每一次机遇都藏在趋势里。选个股太难，盯盘面太累，掘金 ETF 让复杂投资变简单，精准捕捉核心赛道红利。无论你是新手小白还是资深玩家，稳健布局也好，乘风而上也罢，这里都有你要的答案。掘金 ETF 专业解读市场趋势，深挖优质标的，手把手教你把握财富机遇，选对赛道。锁定掘金 ETF， 把握财富脉搏。每周一11:15准时开播，掘金时代不见不散。如何从管中窥豹到纵览全局？如何从一个点看到不同的面？如何在海量信息中甄选优质标的？如何在美股波动中捕捉 A 股先机？全球市场的趋势脉络，多维延伸的信息链铺展，清晰易懂的投资逻辑，专业机构的研报点评，价值前瞻的产业链挖掘，尽在从华尔街到陆家嘴投资秘籍。

0: this is a very critical issue that the world needs to grapple with.
1: Two is the target, and two is the target, period.
2: We've got both cooperation and competition
3: view. It's going to continue to be one of the most important economies in the world.
4: China is a very patient country, so I'm not too worried.
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7: In 2016, Yicai Global, the Chinese language new media brand of Yicai Media Group, stepped onto the world stage. Using English as a bridge, it has built a China-focused financial news network for global audiences, delivering non-stop, real-time Chinese financial news to the world. Its mission is to be the primary gateway for international audiences to understand China's economy. Yicai Global reporters cross time zones and continents, gaining deep insights into global economic trends, engaging in high-level dialogues with world leaders. They monitor the pulse of technological advancements and witness every shift and change in the global economy. Yicai Global has earned the close attention of government leaders, major financial institutions, top economic thinkers, international organizations, business associations, and multinational corporations around the world. It is one of the most frequently cited sources of Chinese financial news by leading global media outlets such as Bloomberg, Dow Jones, and the Nikkei. This is Yicai Global, delivering real insights into China's economy and business landscape to the world. This is Yicai, connecting the globe and committed to becoming China's most trusted and globally influential digital financial media and information services group.
8: 水从我做起，关好水龙头，合理使用水资源，珍惜每一滴水，让地球更美好。

0: In 2016, Yicai Global, the Chinese language new media brand of Yicai Media Group, stepped onto the world stage. Using English as a bridge, it has built a China-focused financial news network for global audiences, delivering non-stop, real-time Chinese financial news to the world. Its mission is to be the primary gateway for international audiences to understand China's economy. Yicai Global reporters cross time zones and continents, gaining deep insights into global economic trends, engaging in high-level dialogues with world leaders. They monitor the pulse of technological advancements and witness every shift and change in the global economy. Yicai Global has earned the close attention of government leaders, major financial institutions, top economic thinkers, international organizations, business associations, and multinational corporations around the world. It is one of the most frequently cited sources of Chinese financial news by leading global media outlets such as Bloomberg, Dow Jones, and the Nikkei.
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0: This is Yicai Global, delivering real insights into China's economy and business landscape to the world. 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

0: I like to walk and pass by a street called Huatinglu, and I like the atmosphere of the street as well.
1: 静安寺的愚园路，包括江苏路那一带，可以体会到这种比较有历史的这个上海。

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1: I liked the most was being able to drive out to Jinshan and you could gradually see the bright Lego colors emerge in the distance.
2: I like the nice cool weathers and that allows me to walk many, many kilometers in the weekends.
3: この風光明媚なこのルージャージに住めて、とても幸せだというふうに感じています。
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5: Yeah, I would say it's the Bund, because it showcases a very nice mix of historical landmarks and the modern skyline.
2: The pace of development here is so rapid that you really need to be here to experience it.
6: My house has been off Anfulu. I love the little lane streets, the little lane houses, the local bars and the coffee shops.
7: 在闵行的每个角落，我就能感受到上海的故事。
8: When you look on the one hand, the old buildings, and then we have the Shanghai skyline, the other one. And that's something where I always say to my friends, you know, you have a very vibrant metropolis where East meets West.
9: 我最喜欢古北，这里环境优美，生活便利，美食也很多。
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0: I can tell you that I discovered an amazing city, Shanghai, and an amazing country, China. When I came here, when I start living here, for me, a few things have been striking. The first one, it's digitalization. You can do everything on your mobile. It's just amazing. The second topic, which for me was striking, and I discovered, and maybe it's the strength of Shanghai as well and Jing'an, is the sophistication. The sophistication in everything you see. The architecture, the buildings, the streets, the people, the shops. And the third one, the third for me element that I would like to stress is people. I discovered, not only at L'Oréal, but also outside and in Jing'an, in Shanghai, many, many, many, many very nice people. And it was at the very beginning, and it is every day today a real pleasure.
1: 我毕业后工作了两年，决定把上海呢作为长期工作的和居据地。那时候应该是2001年，中国加入了世界贸易组织。那我们可以看到中国整体的经济啊快速发展，各个行业业态都蓬勃发展，整个中国也全面的融入了这个全球化。当时的话呢，我们可以看到对跨国的企业提供了更多的非常好的这种营商环境啊、可以说更加公平、更加稳定的这个营商环境，也为这个外资企业提供了广阔的市场，准入也提供了便利条件。那时候的上海的话呢，应该是说非常的有活力，而且国际化，魅力也凸显。
2: I've been here for the last 15, 16 years living in China, so I experienced a lot of this opening up myself, how China has developed and how China has grown. China has changed a lot. I think, I remember when I came here, I was using the 3G telephone. It was super slow. I was using WhatsApp, and then WeChat developed it super fast. And now we couldn't live without WeChat. Another thing for me is the money. I remember in 2010,11, I had to get cash every week to pay for school and all of those things for my children. But now I don't even know where the ATMs are anymore. So it's crazy to see how people have been so open to adapt new technologies that even enable solutions of the future. I think I love this, and I'm always impressed how fast things move over the time, and I'm sure there's also more to come.
3: 我其实是93年第一次来到上海，浦东刚好是在开发，我记得当初我是通过这个坐一个小轮渡，然后从浦西去到浦东，然后通过这个石梯走上去，去到东方明珠的这个塔下面啊。但那个时候浦东除了在陆家嘴的那一块，其他地方还是没有开发出来的，还是农田啊为主。今天我觉得已经让我完全的改变了，正好这35年的时间，我见证了整个中国的快速发展的这么一个进程。啊，上海有过去两三百年的这个历史哈，在跟这个全球这个贸易的这么一个历史，同时又有注入了很多新的这个动力。企业在中国的发展，其实跟着整个中国，包括上海这种城市的发展是紧密连接、不可分的。一个城市的这个能力跟它的治理的营商环境的这个变化，也帮助了我们企业其实跟着一起发展。
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5: We take a lot of innovation from there.
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8: The innovation that we work on is not only for Shanghai, but also serving the rest of the world.
9: 把亚太区的研发中心放在了中国。
10: Adding in the Legoland Shanghai Resort is obviously just another big part of that investment.
11: Investing in China is investing in tomorrow.
12: 中立两国只有更紧密的协作，才能共创双赢的未来。
13: It is the long history of nearly four decades of growing and thriving with the city.
14: 德国质量加中国速度就是一个完美的结合。

0: I believe the most prominent aspect of Shanghai business environment is the customized services provided by the government for enterprises. So let me give you an example for the more recent aspect of our Shanghai factories. So we have three Shanghai factories, and in changing and renaming our Shanghai factories to Kenview, as an independent publicly listed company. And this process is involves in a very comprehensive change of information, including company name, the company trademark, as well as product registrations, which is a very complex, technologically challenging as well. From the moment we submitted the application to the government, so the Minhang government promptly established a special task force to gather resources in multiple government departments and providing a very full guidelines in accelerating the approval process. With the government's assistance, as well as successfully obtaining the new business license within our planned timeline, this also ensured our normal production operations to be uninterrupted and undisrupted, and allowing our company to be able to continue to focus on innovation and development. This efficient and customized service has highlighting the superiority of the Shanghai business environment. So this is really well appreciated.
1: 我们现在上海正在加强这个服务的质量，对于重点企业它都有一对一的这样一个服务的机构的做法，我觉得这些都是非常温馨的，就是我们可以随时有一个沟通。那么再到我们具体在的这个上海化工区，沟通就更多了。上海化工区呢，有上海化工区的管委会，也有发展公司。管委会呢，我感觉它就像一个严父，像父亲，对于子女企业的一些管理的规定，制定一些边界，特别是安全、环保、企业社会责任，这个管理是非常严格的。那我们也在认真的执行。那么化工区的这个管理公司、发展公司呢，它又像一个慈母，因为它解决我们企业日常很多的问题，比如说管廊的问题啊、污水处理的问题啊、物流的问题啊。所以我觉得这个慈母严父这样的一个配合非常好，相得益彰。
2: The Shanghai government has created a very conducive business environment for DNV and I believe other MNCs to flourish and to thrive. Specifically in the Changning district, we have been invited to the regional headquarters roundtable, which is a valuable platform for us to exchange ideas on government policies, for us to raise company requests to the government. In this regard, the government takes our company requests quite seriously. They often look at bringing in other government departments to see how they can find solutions to our challenges. And they also give us timely feedback, so that is much appreciated.
3: I'm very impressed by the Shanghai government's commitment to really create a world-class business environment. For us, as a science technology company, you know, getting pragmatic service-oriented solution is key. And whenever we set up any operations here, the R&D center for electronics or the technical service center for life science, we got a lot of support. We were much faster than anticipated. Another example is, of course, Shanghai is a huge supply chain operations for us, and we are facing a lot of import customs related topics and questions, and we get a lot of pragmatic support in that space.
4: I would say that what impressed me most in conjunction with the opening of the park was the opening of, and I want to make sure I get this name right, the Legoland Shanghai IP Protection Workstation in Jinshan. So this is an office that's dedicated to IP protection related to the park. I don't think that that's happened for us where we have located any other parks in the world. So that was something that really impressed me as an added benefit to making sure. So I think that gives us a lot of security as a brand that there is a focus on protecting the brand and protecting the value of the brand in China. So that was a great added benefit to the opening of the park. I would say that the Chinese government has really made great strides in improving the overall business environment in China by strengthening IP protection through legislative reforms, but also through enhanced enforcement actions and techniques. We worked very, very closely with the AMR on lots of IP enforcement across China, especially in Shanghai. We feel that that's really helped us to protect our brand and protect our investment in China.

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4: 萨瓦迪卡
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8: In 2016, Yitai Global, the Chinese language new media brand of Yitai Media Group, stepped onto the world stage. Using English as a bridgeIt has built a China-focused financial news network for global audiences, delivering non-stop, real-time Chinese financial news to the world. Its mission is to be the primary gateway for international audiences to understand China's economy. Yitai Global reporters cross time zones and continents, gaining deep insights into global economic trends, engaging in high-level dialogues with world leaders.They monitor the pulse of technological advancements and witness every shift and change in the global economy. Yitai Global has earned the close attention of government leaders, major financial institutions, top economic thinkers, international organizations, business associations, and multinational corporations around the world. It is one of the most frequently cited sources of Chinese financial news by leading global media outlets such as Bloomberg, Dow Jones, and the Nikkei.
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8: This is Yitai Global, delivering real insights into China's economy and business landscape to the world.This is Yitai, connecting the globe and committed to becoming China's most trusted and globally influential digital financial media and information services group.

0: This is a very critical issue that the world needs to grapple with.
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0: In 2016, Yicai Global, the Chinese language new media brand of Yicai Media Group, stepped onto the world stage. Using English as a bridge, it has built a China-focused financial news network for global audiences, delivering non-stop, real-time Chinese financial news to the world. Its mission is to be the primary gateway for international audiences to understand China's economy. Yicai Global reporters cross time zones and continents, gaining deep insights into global economic trends, engaging in high-level dialogues with world leaders. They monitor the pulse of technological advancements and witness every shift and change in the global economy. Yicai Global has earned the close attention of government leaders, major financial institutions, top economic thinkers, international organizations, business associations, and multinational corporations around the world. It is one of the most frequently cited sources of Chinese financial news by leading global media outlets such as Bloomberg, Dow Jones, and the Nikkei.
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0: This is Yicai Global, delivering real insights into China's economy and business landscape to the world. 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

0: I like to walk and pass by a street called Huatinglu, and I like the atmosphere of the street as well.
1: 静安市的愚园路，包括江苏路那一带，可以体会到这种比较有历史的这个上海，也有很人文化的、接地气的上海。
2: I liked the most was being able to drive out to Jinshan, and you could gradually see the bright Lego colors.Emerge in the distance.
3: I like the nice cool weathers, and that allows me to walk many, many kilometers in the weekends.
4: この風光明媚なこのルージャージーに住めて、とても幸せだというふうに感じています。
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6: Yeah, I would say it's the bun, because it showcases a very nice.Mix of historical landmarks and the modern skyline.
3: The pace of development here is so rapid that you really need to be here to experience it.
7: My house has been off Anfu Lu. I love the little lane streets, the little lane houses, the local bars and the coffee shops.
8: 在闵行的每个角落，我就能感受到上海的故事。
9: When you look on the one hand, the old buildings, and then we have the Shanghai skyline, the other one.And that's something where I always say to my friends, you know, you have a very vibrant metropolis where East meets West.
10: 我最喜欢古北，这里环境优美，生活便利，美食也很多。
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0: I can tell you that I discovered an amazing city, Shanghai, and an amazing country, China. When I came here, when I start living here, for me a few things have been striking. The first one, it's digitalization. You can do everything on your mobile. It's just amazing. The second topic, which for me was striking, and I discovered, and maybe it's the strength of Shanghai as well and Jing'an, is the sophistication. The sophistication in everything you see. The architecture, the buildings, the streets, the people, the shops. And the third one, the third for me element that I would like to stress is people. I discovered, not only at L'Oréal, but also outside and in Jing'an, in Shanghai, many, many, many, many very nice people. And it was at the very beginning, and it is every day today a real pleasure.
1: 我毕业后工作了两年，决定把上海呢作为长期工作的和居据地。那时候应该是2001年，中国加入了世界贸易组织。那我们可以看到中国整体的经济啊快速发展，各个行业业态都蓬勃发展，整个中国也全面的融入了这个全球化。当时的话呢，我们可以看到为跨国的企业提供了更多的非常好的这种营商环境啊、可以说更加公平、更加稳定的这个营商环境，也为这个外资企业提供了广阔的市场，准入也提供了便利条件。那时候的上海的话呢，应该是说非常的有活力，而且国际化，魅力也出现。
2: I've been here for the last 15, 16 years living in China, so I experienced a lot of this opening up myself, how China has developed and how China has grown. China has changed a lot. I think, I remember when I came here, I was using the 3G telephone. It was super slow. I was using WhatsApp, and then WeChat developed it super fast. And now we couldn't live without WeChat. Another thing for me is the money. I remember in 2010, 11, I had to get cash every week to pay for school and all of those things for my children. But now I don't even know where the ATMs are anymore. So it's crazy to see how people have been so open to adapt new technologies that even enable solutions of the future. I think I love this, and I'm always impressed how fast things move over the time, and I'm sure there's also more to come.
3: 我其实是93年第一次来到上海，浦东刚好正在开发，我记得当初我是通过这个坐一个小轮渡，然后从浦西去到浦东，然后通过这个石梯走上去，去到东方明珠的这个塔下面啊。但那个时候，浦东除了在陆家嘴的那一块，其他地方还是没有开发出来的，还是农田啊为主。今天我觉得已经让我完全的改变了。正好这35年的时间，我见证了整个中国的快速发展的这么一个进程。啊，上海有过去啊两三百年的这个历史哈、啊，在跟这个全球这个贸易的这么一个历史，同时又有注入了很多新的这个动力。企业在中国的发展，其实跟着整个中国，包括上海这种城市的发展是紧密连接、不可分的。一个城市的这个能力跟它的治理的营商环境的这个变化，也帮助了我们企业其实跟着一起发展。
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8: The innovation that they work on is not only for Shanghai, but also serving the rest of the world.
9: 把亚太区的研发中心放在了中国。
10: Adding in the Legoland Shanghai Resort is obviously just another big part of that investment.
11: Investing in China is investing in tomorrow.
12: 中立两国只有更紧密的协作。才能共创双赢的未来。
13: It is the long history of nearly four decades of growing and thriving with the city.
14: 德国质量加中国速度就是一个完美的结合。

0: I believe the most prominent aspect of Shanghai business environment is the customized services provided by the government for enterprises. So let me give you an example for the more recent aspect of our Shanghai factories. So we have three Shanghai factories, and in changing and renaming our Shanghai factories to Kenview. As an independent, publicly listed company. And this process involves in a very comprehensive change of information, including company name, the company trademark, as well as product registrations, which is a very complex, technologically challenging as well. From the moment we submitted the application to the government, so the Minhang government promptly established a special task force to gather resources in multiple government departments and providing a very full guidelines in accelerating the approval process. With the government's assistance, as well as successfully obtaining the new business license within our planned timeline, this also ensured our normal production operations to be uninterrupted. And undisrupted, and allowing our company to be able to continue to focus on innovation and development. This efficient and customized service has highlighting the superiority of the Shanghai business environment. So this is really well appreciated.
1: 我们现在上海正在加强这个服务的制度，对于重点企业，它都有一对一的这样一个服务的机构。的做法，我觉得这些都是非常温馨的，就是我们可以随时有一个沟通。那么再到我们具体在的这个上海化工区，沟通就更多了。上海化工区呢，有上海化工区的管委会，也有发展公司。管委会呢，我感觉它就像一个严父，像父亲，对于子女企业的一些管理的规定，制定一些边界，特别是安全、环保、企业社会责任，这个管理是非常严格的。那我们也在认真的执行。那么化工区的这个管理公司、发展公司呢，它又像一个慈母，因为它解决我们企业日常很多的问题，比如说管廊的问题啊、污水处理的问题啊、物流的问题啊。所以我觉得这个慈母严父这样的一个配合非常好，相得益彰。
2: The Shanghai government has created a very conducive business environment for DNV and I believe other MNCs to flourish and to thrive. Specifically in the Changning district, we have been invited to the regional headquarters roundtable, which is a valuable platform for us to exchange ideas on government policies, for us to raise company requests to the government. In this regard, the government takes our company requests quite seriously.They often look at bringing in other government departments to see how they can find solutions to our challenges. And they also give us timely feedback. So that is much appreciated.
3: I'm very impressed by the Shanghai government's commitment to really create a world-class business environment. For us, as a science technology company, you know, getting pragmatic service-oriented solution is key.And whenever we set up any operations here, the R&D center for electronics or the technical service center for life science, we got a lot of support. We were much faster than anticipated. Another example is, of course, Shanghai is a huge supply chain operations for us. And we are facing a lot of import customs related topics and questions. And we get a lot of pragmatic support in that space.
4: I would say that what impressed me most in conjunction with the opening of the park was the opening of, and I want to make sure I get this name right, the Legoland Shanghai IP Protection Workstation in Jinshan. So this is an office that's dedicated to IP protection related to the park. I don't think that that's happened for us where we have located any other parks in the world. So that was something that really impressed me as an added benefit to making sure. So I think that gives us a lot of security as a brand that...there is a focus on protecting the brand and protecting the value of the brand in China. So that was a great added benefit to the opening of the park. I would say that the Chinese government has really made great strides in improving the overall business environment in China by strengthening IP protection through legislative reforms, but also through enhanced enforcement actions and techniques. We worked very, very closely with the AMR on lots of IP enforcement across China, especially in Shanghai. We feel that that's really helped us to protect our brand and protect our investment in China.

0: is a very critical issue that the world needs to grapple with.
1: Two is the target, and two is the target, period.
2: We've got both cooperation and competition
3: view. It's going to continue to be one of the most important economies in the world.
4: China is a very patient country, so I'm not too worried.
5: And in reality, there are ups and downs.
6: We're here for the next 100 years.
7: 时代风口，财富浪潮，每一次机遇都藏在趋势里。选个股太难，盯盘面太累，掘金 ETF 让复杂投资变简单，精准捕捉核心赛道红利。无论你是新手小白还是资深玩家，稳健布局也好，乘风而上也罢，这里都有你要的答案。掘金 ETF 专业解读市场趋势，深挖优质标的，手把手教你把握财富机遇，选对赛道。锁定掘金 ETF， 把握财富脉搏。每周一11:15准时开播，掘金时代不见不散。

0: anything particular regarding your performance here in Chinese market?
1: China mainland is one of our most important and most strategic markets.
0: Why CDF matters to you?
1: It is specifically important given the recent announcements around the 15th five-year plan.
0: Do you see its demand translating into the willingness to pay?
1: One of the things that we are trying to educate customers is start early.
0: You have told media that Chinese consumers' preferences are shifting.
1: I believe the Chinese consumers can benefit by embracing insurance solutions and, more importantly, to my earlier point, starting earlier in life.
0: China enters a new policy cycle this year.
1: That's the biggest attraction that we have when we put investment dollars into China, which is stability and predictability and economic prosperity.
2: 欢迎收看顶级投资人去现场。本期节目去到的现场是中国高层发展论坛2026年年会。今年年会的主题是15的中国，高质量发展与共创新机遇。宝诚集团首席执行官 Anil Wadhwani 在年会期间接受了节目的专访。宝诚集团源自英国，历史超过150年，目前是全球领先的纯寿险集团，也是唯一同时深耕布局亚洲与非洲高增长市场的国际保险巨头。Anil 拥有超过30年的行业经验，他2023年2月出任宝诚集团 CEO， 也是第一位常驻亚洲的集团 CEO。他在采访中表示，中国大陆是宝诚集团最具战略意义的市场之一，也是增长最快的市场。中国的十五规划与宝诚在华战略高度契合，其中稳定、可预期以及经济的持续繁荣是投资中国的三大关键。
0: Thank you, Anil. Thank you very much for taking time to do this.
1: It's great to be here.
0: So first of all, let's talk something about your 2025 results. What's the highlight?
1: So very pleased with our 2025 full year results that we announced last week. We delivered double-digit growth across all our financial metrics. We had given a guidance in the earlier part of 2025 across a range of financial metrics. And we were able to deliver in guidance, if not exceeding guidance, on all those metrics. Equally important, our transformation agenda is going very well and has positioned us very well to address what we believe is a structural growth opportunity in the markets of Asia and Africa.
0: Anything particular regarding your performance here in Chinese market?
1: China mainland is one of our most important and most strategic markets. In fact, it was our fastest growing market, delivering a growth of 27% on new business profit. And what was nice to see was that the momentum picked up in the second half of last year. And given our significant partnership with CITIC, and it has been in force now for over 25 years, we are very well positioned to be able to get the foreign expertise, the international presence of Prudential, combined with the local knowledge of the Chinese consumer, and deliver innovative solutions to our customers.
0: We are in CDF. Why CDF matters to you?
1: So firstly, it's great to be back at China Development Forum, and I've been coming to China Development Forum for many years. I always find the platform very interesting and very, very productive for me. It's a great opportunity to learn and understand about the strategic outlook for China. And this year, it is specifically important given the recent announcements around the 15th five-year plan. This morning, I had the privilege to hear Premier Li Qiang.
0: Yes. What's your takeaway?
1: And I thought it was excellent. I thought the ongoing focus on quality development. I was specifically struck by his comments around how technology and innovation can create newer and bigger markets, how we need to collectively collaborate in terms of moving the growth agenda forward. And I was very pleased when he mentioned about confidence, responsibility, and action. And that resonates because that's what Prudential is trying to do as well.
0: Yeah.
1: And in many ways, when you trace back the history of existence in the Chinese market, we have been very much aligned with the strategy that the Chinese government has. So be it the progress towards Healthy China 2030, or for that matter, addressing some of the challenges of the silver economy.
0: Chinese society is aging rapidly, and there is a strong narrative about the aging and under insurance. And do you see its demand translating into the willingness to pay? And if not, what is the barrier?
1: I think it's a great question. So let me first step back and explain you two significant trends that are not only impacting the China market, but impacting many markets globally. One is health and customers being concerned about health and whether they have enough savings. Second is about retirement. And there are many economies across the world that are aging rapidly. And as you rightly pointed out,China has a similar challenge as well. It's great to see that China is anticipating that challenge and preparing in advance. That is where I believe companies like Prudential, who have international expertise, have been doing this for almost 180 years and serving customers across different markets globally, can bring to China and combine that with the local knowledge that we have of the Chinese consumer.You're right in suggesting that sometimes consumers are resistant to think about retirement because retirement seems like a very distant
3: thing.
1: But you know what? Years fly by very quickly. And soon enough, you're at the doorstep of retirement and saying, well, I don't have enough savings. So one of the things that we are trying to educate customers is start early, because the compounding effect of starting 10 years, 15 years, 20 years early and thinking about retirementhas a massive compounding effect in terms of the savings pool that the Chinese consumer can save up for their retirement years.
0: You are always confident on China, and you have told media that Chinese consumers' preference are shifting. Would you please tell me more about that?
1: I wouldn't say it's shifting, it's more recalibrating, right? Chinese consumer tends to be a high savings consumer.
0: Yeah.
1: And tends to also be conservative, because in Asian culture, you have to take care of yourself, but you have to take care of multiple generations. You have

0: to take care of your parents, as well as ensure that your children are landing successfully in whatever they want to pursue.
1: Yes.
0: So when Chinese consumers think about some of these priorities, they definitely think about savings. Now, here comes the challenge, right? The interest rates have been falling.
1: Yes.
0: The yields in time deposits are not what they used to be.
1: Yes.
0: And that is where I believe the insurance sector has a compelling opportunity to both provide solutions, but more importantly, educate the customers.
1: Yes.
0: So what do I mean by that?
1: Yes.
0: What I mean by that is if you look at insurance solutions, they can provide you a higher yield as compared to a time deposit, but also give you a layer of protection. Because insurance at the end of the day is all about protection. And I think that is where I believe the Chinese consumers can benefit by embracing insurance solutions. And more importantly, to my earlier point, starting earlier in life.
1: China enters a new policy cycle this year. Where do you see the clearest overlap between China's priorities over the next 5 years and the Prudential's core capabilities?
0: Yeah, I think great question. So let me give you an example of that. So the way we are thinking about solutions and bringing innovation is now starting to combine healthcare with retirement planning, with lifelong learning, as well as wealth planning. Why is this important? Because these are exactly the needs that the Chinese consumer have on their mind. And if you graduate that forward into the 15th year, 5 year plan, those are the things that are going to be very important for the ongoing economic prosperity and stability of China. That's the biggest attraction that we have when we put investment dollars into China, which is stability and predictability and economic prosperity.
1: In today's macro backdrop, we both know that more volatility, more uncertainty. What does optimal asset allocation look like for a life insurer?
0: If you think about life insurance, right, it's a long-term business. There has to be a level of sustainability over a longer period of time. And having longer term liabilities means that as an insurance company, we are constantly looking for longer term assets. So fixed income, within that, a diversified set of providers and ensuring that there are predictable cash flows over a longer period of time, because that is what our commitment to the customers is. I did use the word diversification. That is very, very important, both across different asset classes. But even within a certain asset class, having a level of diversification gives you strength to deal with the volatility that you mentioned. Additionally, we are very focused in terms of focusing on our balance sheet strength. Our solvency ratios are very strong. Why is that important? Because it allows you to deal with the market volatility, and that has really been the focus for Prudential.
1: Final thing, Anil. If we sit down again in 3 years, what would have to go right in China for you to say that this market has really delivered?
0: I think at the end of the day, it is how the strategies and planning impact the livelihood of consumers. I think that is going to be really the defining thing around the success of any strategy for that matter. And I'm confident that China will get there. It always has got there. What I love about the five-year planning is both the strategic outlook, but equally the focus on execution. Because at the end of the day, it's the execution of the strategy that creates economic wealth and sustained prosperity for the livelihood of people. I think the second other factor would be innovation. And I'm sure China will do a great job on all of them.
1: What is the biggest risk that it doesn't?
0: I think it's all about, at the end of the day, execution, right? And I think I can see the continuity of strategy on high quality development. At the end of the day, it will come down to coordinating and ensuring that you're executing for consumers and executing to make their livelihoods a lot more simpler and a lot more better.
1: So thank you, Anil. Thank you very much for your time today.
0: Thank you, Adam.
1: Thank you.
0: It's great to be here.
1: Thank you.
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